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It's Adam and Allison, and we are back on Monday. 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
6: This evening, be on the lookout for an isolated shower, rumble, thunder passing on by. The temperatures cool back down to the 80s. With the 70s tonight, with another shower or two, a little bit of fog, some partly mostly cloudy skies, and then the weekend looks wet. It won't rain all the time, but scattered and numerous chances are likely both Saturday and Sunday. I'm meteorologist Matt.

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1: Every day, first responders put their lives on the line to protect our communities. As a way to say thanks, Dark Horse Press and Digio Strategies have created the Mississippi Frontline Heroes Awards.
2: It was just after midnight when Lindsay Dickerson was driving home from work on Highway 18. She spotted a wrecked vehicle with three patients, and one of them, a child, had been ejected from the car with a severe head injury. Lindsay's an EMT and volunteer firefighter with Utica VFD. She's also a mother of two, and in that moment, on the side of the road in the middle of the night, she took command. She called 911 and air care directly, and then called her fellow volunteers. By the time help arrived, Lindsay had already been holding that scene together, calm and focused for every second that counted. All three patients made it out. That's a frontline hero. The Mississippi Frontline Hero Awards, honoring the ones who take charge in the mayhem.
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3: This evening, be on the lookout for an isolated shower, rumble, thunder passing on by. The temperatures cool back down to the 80s. With the 70s tonight with another shower or two, a little bit of fog, some partly to mostly cloudy skies, and then the weekend looks wet. It won't rain all the time, but scattered and numerous chances are likely both Saturday and Sunday. I'm meteorologist Matt

having a great weekend. It's Adam and Allison, and we are back on Monday. 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
2: This evening, be on the lookout for an isolated shower, rumble, thunder passing on by. The temperatures cool back down to the 80s. With the 70s tonight with another shower or two, a little bit of fog, some partly mostly cloudy skies, and then the weekend looks wet. It won't rain all the time, but scattered and numerous chances are likely both Saturday and Sunday. I'm meteorologist Matt Standridge.

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Oh.

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1: This evening, be on the lookout for an isolated shower, rumble, thunder passing on by. The temperatures cool back down to the 80s. With the 70s tonight with another shower or two, a little bit of fog, some partly mostly cloudy skies, and then the weekend looks wet. It won't rain all the time, but scattered and numerous chances are likely both Saturday and Sunday. I'm meteorologist Matt.

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1: 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Oh my, my, oh my, my love, I take one look at you, you're taking me out.

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7: Tonight, temperatures will fall back to the low 70s. A little bit of patchy fog. We'll have some extra clouds passing on by with a spotty shower. Our rain chance goes up this weekend. Scattered to numerous showers and rumbles possible both Saturday and Sunday. It won't rain all the time, but we'll definitely have it on and off. I'm meteorologist Matt Standridge.

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It's Adam and Allison, and we are back on Monday. 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
1: Tonight, the rain continues to fall, at least on and off. Scattered showers and rumbles passing on by us. We'll drop to the upper 60s after midnight. From off your Sunday, we'll be a little bit cooler. We'll be mostly cloudy with scattered rain and rumbles, especially later in the day. Highs low 80s, and then we'll gradually wrap up rain chances next week. I'm meteorologist Matt Stindard.

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This is where Neighbor Helps Neighbor. And Jackson's number one hit music station is Y101. I declare.

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Tonight, the rain continues to fall, at least on and off. Scattered showers and rumbles passing on by as we'll drop to the upper 60s after midnight. Tomorrow for your Sunday, we'll be a little bit cooler. We'll be mostly cloudy with scattered rain and rumbles, especially later in the day. Highs low 80s, and then we'll gradually wrap up rain chances next week. I'm meteorologist Matt Stender.

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1: Tonight, the rain continues to fall, at least on and off. Scattered showers and rumbles passing on by as we'll drop to the upper 60s after midnight. From off your Sunday, we'll be a little bit cooler. We'll be mostly cloudy with scattered rain and rumbles, especially later in the day. Highs low 80s, and then we'll gradually wrap up rain chances next week. I'm meteorologist Matt Stinder.

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Tonight, the rain continues to fall, at least on and off. Scattered showers and rumbles passing on by us. We'll drop to the upper 60s after midnight. From off your Sunday, we'll be a little bit cooler. We'll be mostly cloudy with scattered rain and rumbles, especially later in the day. Highs low 80s, and then we'll gradually wrap up rain chances next week. I'm meteorologist Matt Standard.

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Hope you're having a great weekend. It's Adam and Allison, and we are back on Monday. 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
1: Jackson weather. Tonight, the rain continues to fall, at least on and off. Scattered showers and rumbles passing on by us. We'll drop to the upper 60s after midnight. Tomorrow for your Sunday, we'll be a little bit cooler. We'll be mostly cloudy with scattered rain and rumbles, especially later in the day. Highs low 80s, and then we'll gradually wrap up rain chances next week. I'm meteorologist Matt Stenders.

hope you're having a great weekend. It's Adam and Allison, and we are back on Monday. 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
0: Tonight, the rain continues to fall, at least on and off. Scattered showers and rumbles passing on by us. We'll drop to the upper 60s after midnight. From off your Sunday, we'll be a little bit cooler. We'll be mostly cloudy with scattered rain and rumbles, especially later in the day. Highs low 80s, and then we'll gradually wrap up rain chances next week. I'm meteorologist Matt Stender.

great weekend. It's Adam and Allison, and we are back on Monday. 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
3: It's going to be an unsettled weekend out there across central Mississippi. Shower chances will ramp up as the day goes on. More isolated this morning, but scattered to numerous rain and rumbles passing by this afternoon and evening. Highs today upper 80s. We'll have more rain tonight. It's dropped down to the 60s and low 80s. A little cooler tomorrow with more rain. I'm meteorologist Matt

Missed something with Adam and Allison? 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

having a great weekend. It's Adam and Allison, and we are back on Monday. 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
3: 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When a murder suspect barricaded himself in Jefferson County, opened fire on officers, and Mayer returned fire, his first act afterwards was to render aid to the man he shot. When a man in crisis tried to jump from an overpass in Capaya County, Mayer held on with him until the paramedics arrived. When a shooter fled into the woods in Simpson County, Mayer was on the team that tracked him down. Every time that call went out, Mayer answered. 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
1: It's going to be an unsettled weekend out there across central Mississippi. Shower chances will ramp up as the day goes on. More isolated this morning, but scattered to numerous rain and rumbles passing by this afternoon and evening. High today, upper 80s. We'll have more rain tonight. It's dropped down to the 60s and low 80s. A little cooler tomorrow with more rain. I'm meteorologist

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having a great weekend. It's Adam and Allison, and we are back on Monday. 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

0: the deeper it hurts. More vivid and worse what I feel I deserve. 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

0: From 5 to 9 p.m., Saturday hours are 10 to 6, and the show will conclude on Sunday from 12 to 5. 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
1: It's going to be an unsettled weekend out there across central Mississippi. Shower chances will ramp up as the day goes on. More isolated this morning, but scattered to numerous rain and rumbles passing by this afternoon and evening. Highs today upper 80s. We'll have more rain tonight. It's dropped down to the 60s and low 80s. A little cooler tomorrow with more rain. I'm meteorologist Matt Standridge.

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It's Adam and Allison, and we are back on Monday. 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
10: Last year, I had back pain radiating down my right leg. 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I could barely walk and had to stoop over when I did just to take pressure off the spine. I'm John Morgan of Morgan & Morgan. In my professional career, I've represented thousands of people who've had herniated discs and issues with their neck and back, but never fully appreciated what they were going through until it was my turn. 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Then I thought of all of you and how much more devastating this type of injury could be for you. 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Just know at Morgan & Morgan, we got your back. I understand. Morgan means more.
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1: It's going to be an unsettled weekend out there across central Mississippi. Shower chances will ramp up as the day goes on. More isolated this morning, but scattered to numerous rain and rumbles passing by this afternoon and evening. Highs today, upper 80s. We'll have more rain tonight as we drop down to the 60s and low 80s. A little cooler tomorrow with more rain. I'm meteorologist Matt Standridge.

that since birth. 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

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It's Adam and Allison, and we are back on Monday. 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

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Happy Saturday. Got all kinds of new music coming your way. Thanks for hanging. This is Shaboozy and Cowgirl.

Jackson's number one music station, Y101, Noah's Ark Show. How's your weekend going? What do you got planned for the rest of your weekend? You watching the State versus Bama game? I was wearing burgundy yesterday, and everybody kept saying, hey, I love your Maroon Friday attire. And I was like, oh, okay, fine. I mean, we did go to the State game last weekend, and we'll be pulling for State again today. But just for the record, my favorite color is burgundy, not maroon. Here's Malcolm Todd, Earrings, Y101.

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1: 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It's Adam and Allison, and we are back on Monday. 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

Jackson's number one music station, Y101, Noah's Ark Show. Did you hear about the road closure tomorrow? I-55 is going to be shut down between Lakeland and Woodrow Wilson because they're bringing down the PSA building. That's the Public Safety Administration Tower. They're bringing it down between 745 and 815. They're shutting down not just 55 both directions, but also part of Lakeland, part of Woodrow Wilson, some of the other adjacent roads. So just be aware of that tomorrow morning. If you're normally in that area between 745 and 815, that window could get a little bit bigger depending on unforeseen circumstances. But for about a 30-minute window, starting at 745-ish, they're looking to close down those roads for a little bit of time to bring down the PSA building. Here's Noah Kahan in Orbiter. It's Y101.

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9: This afternoon and evening, be on the lookout. More rain coming on by. On and off showers and rumbles will pass on by as temperatures hit the upper 80s, but we'll cool off to the 60s tonight with more rain at times. More rain for tomorrow for your Sunday. In fact, we may only reach the low 80s for highs and a lot of low 80s in the next week as we eventually dry out. I'm meteorologist Matt Stindridge.

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Get yourself $200 Monday morning at about 7:40. Adam and Allison are going to offer you a chance to grab that with cash in a flash. 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You're somber. 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

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Don't forget, 55 getting shut down tomorrow morning about 7:45 between Woodrow Wilson and Lakeland. The Public Safety Administration Tower is coming down, and so they're going to have to shut down the roads in the area for a little bit. So just be aware of that. And if you can find a good spot to get a view, I think that'd be cool to check out. Here's Audrey Hobart. 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

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Try not to play favorites. All the music on Y101 are like my children. I love them all equally, sometimes differently. They all have different love languages, but I'm not going to lie. Really do dig this new song from the Beaches. It's called Edge of the Earth. 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

Jackson's number one music station, Y101, Noah's Ark Show. If you normally travel 55 between Lakeland and Woodrow Wilson tomorrow morning around 7:45-ish, you won't be able to because they're bringing down that PSA tower finally. The Public Safety Administration tower is coming down, and you just need to be aware because that will cause some traffic issues. 55 both directions shut down between Lakeland and Woodrow Wilson. Part of Woodrow Wilson closed, part of Lakeland closed, part of the other streets in the area closed. Close, close, close. But it should only be for about a half hour. Here's Ariana Grande, Pedal. It's Y101.

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Happy Saturday, happy weekend, happy good luck staying dry. Got other plans today besides Bama and State. I would love to know about it. 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
5: This afternoon and evening, be on the lookout. More rain coming on by. On and off showers and rumbles will pass on by as temperatures are at the upper 80s, but we'll cool off to the 60s tonight with more rain at times. More rain for tomorrow for your Sunday. In fact, we may only reach the low 80s for highs and a lot of low 80s in the next week as we eventually dry out. I'm meteorologist Matt

Jackson's number one music station, Y101, Noah's Ark Show. Happy Saturday and welcome to the first of many in a row if your kids are on fall break. Oh, how are you going to keep them sort of programmed to get back into school zone? I know we don't want to think about it because we're out for a week-ish or whatever, but yeah, every morning's going to be Saturday for a while. Here's Bruno Mars. It's Risk It All with Y101. For just a

you're having a great weekend. It's Adam and Allison, and we are back on Monday. Cash in a flash. You could be winning $200 at 740 on Y101.

Jackson's number one music station, Y101, Noah's Ark Show. My parents are getting to be up there. My dad's going to be 81 here in a couple more weeks. And I keep telling him in his spare time he needs to write a book called The Six Saturdays Between Sundays. Because I'm not kidding. If it's not Sunday and going to church, every other day is the exact same. 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Here's

book called The Six Saturdays Between Sundays, because I'm not kidding. 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

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Tomorrow morning about 7:45, they're shutting down both directions of I-55 between Lakeland and Woodrow Wilson. The Public Safety Administration Tower is coming down, and they think it's going to be about a 30-minute closure, delay, etc. But just be aware of that if you're traveling normally in that area for like church or something. 55 both directions between Woodrow Wilson and Lakeland going to get shut down. Part of Lakeland shut down, part of Woodrow Wilson shut down. Pretty much any street in that area getting shut down in some capacity, limiting the paths or whatever. So just be aware. Here's Maybe Monroe. It's Crazy Day with Y101.

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And here is Taylor Swift, I Knew It, I Knew You. It's Y101.

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Good afternoon. Are you ready for a big state over Bama win today? Oh, yeah. Let's hope they survive the swamp-like weather. It's supposed to be raining buckets in Starkville. Kind of like here. Here's Kiss of Life, Sweat, Y101.

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Jackson's Number 1 Music Station, Y101, Noah's Ark Show. Do you like cooking out on the weekends? Nothing better than having friends coming over, grabbing a plate, and having a cookout. I have an umbrella right over top my flat top. We like making smash burgers, and I got an awesome recipe. If you ever want to know what it is, text 601-995-1017, tap the app, or find me on socials. I'll share it with you. But I have this umbrella most of the time to keep the sun from killing me while I'm standing over the hot grill. But, you know, when there's days where it's going to rain all weekend and you still want to get your grilling in, that umbrella is double handy. Here's Dexter and the Moon Rocks. Their album just came out yesterday. It's Freaking Out with Y101.

having a great weekend. It's Adam and Allison, and we are back on Monday. Cash in a flash. You could be winning $200 at 740 on Y101. I'm

tomorrow morning between 7:45 and 8:15. Just know they're shutting down a section of 55 both directions between Lakeland and Woodrow Wilson. The Public Safety Administration Tower is going to be demolished, and since they're taking that down, they want to close the roadways for safety, etc. So part of Lakeland, part of Woodrow Wilson, 55 both directions, and some other streets in the area for about 30-minute window, and it's tentatively scheduled to start around 7:45. So just be aware of that if you travel in that area normally on a Sunday morning. Here's Noah Kahan and Orbiter. It's Y101. Hello.

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1: This afternoon and evening, be on the lookout. More rain coming on by. On and off showers and rumbles will pass on by as temperatures will hit the upper 80s, but we'll cool off to the 60s tonight with more rain at times. More rain for tomorrow for your Sunday. In fact, we may only reach the low 80s for highs and a lot of low 80s in the next week as we eventually dry out. I'm meteorologist Matt Standridge.

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Jackson's number one music station, Y101, Noah's Ark Show. Tomorrow morning, about 7:45, they're shutting down both ways on 55. So if you're going to be traveling on 55 tomorrow morning around 7:45, they will have it shut down between Lakeland and Woodrow Wilson. The Public Safety Administration Tower is coming down right there at Woodrow Wilson and 55. And so they got to close down parts of Woodrow Wilson, parts of Lakeland, 55 both directions, and some other area streets will be closed as well. So just be aware of that. It should only take about a half hour for them to bring down that building. It's Tame Impala and his latest, their latest, however you want to say it. Cruiser, Y101.

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Jackson's No Morning Music Station, Y101, Noah's Ark Show, with you for about another hour, and then Johnny O taking over. 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

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This is DJ Goja teaming up with Jason Derulo. It's Mi Chica.

Jackson's number one music station, Y101, Noah's Ark Show. They're going to be shutting down 55 both directions between Woodrow Wilson and Lakeland tomorrow to bring down the Public Safety Administration Tower that they've been wanting to get rid of for a while. And so that's going to cause a closure starting about 7:45. They hope to only be about a half hour window, but 55 both directions, part of Lakeland, part of a lot of the area near the VA and Woodrow Wilson, all that getting shut down for the demolition. Here's Malcolm Todd in Earrings. It's Y101.

0: of it.
1: Missed something with Adam and Allison? 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

Jackson's number one music station, Y101, Noah's Ark Show. Happy Saturday. Thanks so much for letting us be part of your weekend. Hope you're having a good time. Been jokingly calling it a PSA about the PSA Tower, but literally the Public Safety Administration Tower right off of Woodrow Wilson and 55 is getting demolished tomorrow. And so starting about 7:45, they're going to shut down 55 in both directions between Lakeland and Woodrow Wilson. And you can check out more on the MDOT page. Here's Martin Garrix with Ed Sheeran. It's Repeat It with Y101. Stay.

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13: This afternoon and evening, be on the lookout. More rain coming on by. On and off showers and rumbles will pass on by as temperatures will hit the upper 80s, but we'll cool off to the 60s tonight with more rain at times. More rain for tomorrow for your Sunday. In fact, we may only reach the low 80s for highs and a lot of low 80s in the next week as we eventually dry out. I'm meteorologist Matt Stindridge.

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Don't miss your chance Monday morning to grab $200 with Adam and Allison. 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It's a trivia game. You answer questions. 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You get them all right, you get $200. So good luck. Here's the latest from Temper City. It's Self-Aware with Y101.

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It's Adam and Allison, and we are back on Monday. 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

Jackson's number one music station, Y101, Noah's Ark Show. You remember the other day when I told you I watched Jeopardy with not only the volume off, but no captions, and joked that, to the best of my knowledge,

I've never once gotten an answer wrong because I've not seen a contrary answer to contest what I give. But I do have another bad habit when watching it. Every time somebody gets the Daily Double, I'm always like, all of it, bet it all, bet it all. Here's Shaboozy, it's Cowgirl, Y101.

Jackson's number one music station, Y101, Noah's Ark Show. Don't forget, tomorrow morning, about 7:45, they are shutting down 55 both directions. The Public Safety Administration building is coming down. And with that, they got to close down 55 both ways between Lakeland and Woodrow Wilson. They're shutting down some other streets, too. So check out the MDOT page for all the details. It's supposed to start about 7:45. Supposed to last for about a half hour. But you know how things can vary. So just be aware of that if you're normally in that area on your Sunday morning. Here's Somber's latest. My body isn't ready. Y101.

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Stay dry, have fun, enjoy your weekend. Looking forward to seeing you again on Monday. Go State, beat Bama. That'll be awesome. And most of all, hang out with Johnny O. He's here to have fun with you for the rest of your Saturday. It's Olivia Dean's latest, A Couple Minutes with Y101.

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shot, a one opportunity to seize everything you ever wanted. One moment, but you capture it.

101 and Johnny O hanging out on the weekend and still kind of feeling like summer today. Kind of warm, like near 90 again. But the cool down will start tomorrow. We're going to be around 80, maybe low 80s for the high as we see some thunderstorms and getting into that fall feeling weather. Why 101?

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It's Adam and Allison, and we are back on Monday. 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
7: This afternoon and evening, be on the lookout. More rain coming on by. On and off showers and rumbles will pass on by as temperatures hit the upper 80s, but we'll cool off to the 60s tonight with more rain at times. More rain for tomorrow for your Sunday. In fact, we mainly reach the low 80s for highs and a lot of low 80s in the next week as we eventually dry out. I'm meteorologist Matt.

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5: This afternoon and evening, be on the lookout. More rain coming on by. On and off showers and rumbles will pass on by as temperatures hit the upper 80s, but we'll cool off to the 60s tonight with more rain at times. More rain for tomorrow for your Sunday. In fact, we may only reach the low 80s for highs, and a lot of low 80s in the next week as we eventually dry out. I'm meteorologist Matt.

0: Hope you're having a great weekend. It's Adam and Allison, and we are back on Monday. 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

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This song's growing on me. I like it. It's Cowgirl. And Y101, Jackson's number one hit music station.

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It's Adam and Allison, and we are back on Monday. 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

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Because there is a study showing that a lot of people are doing side hustles right now. 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
6: This afternoon and evening, be on the lookout. More rain coming on by. On and off showers and rumbles will pass on by as temperatures will hit the upper 80s, but we'll cool off to the 60s tonight with more rain at times. More rain for tomorrow for your Sunday. In fact, we may only reach the low 80s for highs and a lot of low 80s in the next week as we eventually dry out. I'm meteorologist Matt Stindridge.

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0: 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Jackson's number one hit music station, Y101.

Y101. I know we were thinking that fall cooler weather was going to maybe kick in today. Not so much today. Still warm, almost 90. But tomorrow it's going to be about 80 for the high as we see thunderstorms moving through the area, bringing some cooler weather. Y101.

Y101 and Johnny O. Another weekend full of football. And I know everybody is so into college football. For us, it's more NFL. I'm a Falcons fan. Lauren's a Saints fan. We play Monday Night Football against each other, so it should get interesting. Hope nobody gets punched. And by that, I mean, I hope I don't get punched. It's Y101.

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Y101. And Johnny O, as we get ready to kick off the Mississippi State Fair, can't believe it's already here on Thursday. We'll kick off the festivities. There's going to be a military parade. Flo Rida is part of the entertainment this year. That is going to be an awesome show. I cannot wait for this. Y101.

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1: Miss Jackson. Hello, it's Johnny O. Thanks for spending the weekend with us. We're cranking up the hit music, providing the fun. You're part of the family. It's Y101 all weekend.

Y101 and Johnny O. It actually kind of turned out to be a reservoir day. Tomorrow, though, probably not looking as much of a reservoir day with thunderstorms in the forecast and cooler. It's Y101.

Y101 is your home for Adam and Allison in the morning as they lead the Good Vibe Tribe to perfectly start up your day. 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
7: This afternoon and evening, be on the lookout. More rain coming on by. On and off showers and rumbles will pass on by as temperatures hit the upper 80s, but we'll cool off to the 60s tonight with more rain at times. More rain for tomorrow for your Sunday. In fact, we may only reach the low 80s for highs and a lot of low 80s in the next week as we eventually dry out. I'm meteorologist Matt Stindridge.

having a great weekend. It's Adam and Allison, and we are back on Monday. Cash in a flash. You could be winning $200 at 740 on Y101. Oh!

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0: First calls of the night are coming in at 855-495-7274. We go to Salt Lake City. What's up, Eleanor?
1: You are killing it today. I would love for you to play Ariana Grande. I haven't heard her in a while, and I'd love for you to play her.

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5: 0 to 60, I'm Brian Usach. AAA is out with its Traffic Safety Culture Index, and GM's James Bell says they're finding five big problems on American roadways.
6: Texting and driving. Too much speed. Drinking and driving. Not wearing your seatbelt and being drowsy or nodding off while driving.
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6: 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We can't count on our fellow drivers to be paying attention the way we hope we are. 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
6: Lane departure warning systems, monitoring the painted lines on the road. If you start to drift out for any reason without putting the turn signal on, it will alert you just to say, hey, is this what you want to do?
5: The other is forward collision alert.
6: It's watching the road ahead of you. If traffic starts to slow and you're not taking your foot off the throttle or applying some brake, it will also alert you.
5: For more, log on to GM.com. That's 0 to 60 from GM. Whether it's in the swimming pool, basketball court, or ice hockey rink, youth sports are the ultimate classroom. Leading nutrition and fitness coach Dr. Ovinia Brock, or Dr. Rowe, is also a member of the Play Council for Active Family Project and says sports help children develop positive character traits and life values.
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4: 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That's DJ J Mac over there. 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We begin for Emma in Johnstown, PA with Carol G and Bruno Mars.

0: 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Your 4 Ubix is on. 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A nice throwback to Riley in Oklahoma City tonight. 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
1: My name is Gabby, and I would like to give a shout-out to Chloe Sainz. 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
0: You got it. Happy birthday, girl. We'll do Somber for you. Also for Grace in Kitchener, Ontario, and Sadie in New Haven, Connecticut. My Body Isn't Ready is in your 4U mix now. 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